0: Merlin takes a look at the runner, now comes home, and there's a line drive base hit into left field. They're going to hold him at third base. So runners at the corner, so Cy Thommel gets the base hit to left, and the tying run is on base here in the sixth inning. Lowers goes to third, Cy Thommel at first, and now the heart of their lineup, 2-3-4 waiting here as Kai Roush, the number two batter in their lineup, steps to the plate. He was hit by a pitch last inning and scored a run for New Hampton in the fifth. So the Vikes lead 8-6 here, but New Hampton has two runners on, one out. Roush at the plate. Here's the pitch, and it's a fly ball right field. Brinsis going to make the grab. They're going to tag up there. Here comes the play at the plate, and it's close but not good enough. A run scores. Henry had a great throw to the plate there. They're going to make the appeal there, and they say he's safe. So Cy Thommel has to stay at first. It is now 8-7 as Lauer scores from third base on the fly ball to right field in the RBI for Roush, but two outs. I think that's the key. And now the Vikings trying to look as Coach Zwanziger out wanting to ask for an appeal, and he's not going to get it there. So now we got two outs here. Yes, we've got two outs. They only have one on the board. So it's two outs on the board, and Braxton Bundy at the plate. So there's, as far as I know, there's two outs. We had two fly balls. Sebastian Parrott flew out, and then now that long fly ball by Roush. So that's two outs, and Bundy at the plate. Runner at second base. They only have one out on the board, but I don't think that's right. That pitch is outside for ball one. So Bundy at the plate. He's got three base hits in this game. Let's hope he doesn't get one here. So Bundy, 3-for-3 in this ball game. Cy Thommel at first base. And there's a called strike. Nice pitch by Berland. So Elliot Berland comes on here in the sixth. It's now 8-7. Seven runs for New Hampton on 10 hits. The Vikings, eight runs on four hits, or five hits. There goes the runner down to second base, and Cy Thommel steals second base. And so runner at second base is Cy Thommel with two outs. Now they change the board, two outs. And Braxton Bundy at the plate, two balls and one strike. So drama here. Come on, Vikes. Here's the pitch. And that's outside for ball three. 3-1 is the count. And I'd be careful with Bundy as well. He's been swinging a hot bat here for the Chickasaws. Three balls and a strike. First base is open. And there's a long fly ball. I think there's room. Knutson has it at the warning track and makes the grab for out number three. Gave it a ride, but the Vikings pull it down, and New Hampton gets one run on one hit and one runner left on base after six. The Vikings still lead 8-7. We'll take this quick break. We'll be right back.
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0: All right.

Welcome back, everybody. We're in the seventh inning now. This has been a lot of fun. The Vikings, two runs in the first, two in the second inning, three in the fifth, and one in the sixth for their eight runs. New Hampton, five in the second, one in the fifth, and one in the sixth for their seven runs. The Vikings have a one-run lead here going into the top of the seventh inning. And again, I would like a little more insurance than that. All right, so we are set to go here. Of course, you can hear all the sports, all the news, Darren Swenson and all of our L.A. communication stations. So it is still Jackson Kellogg on the mound for New Hampton. First batter is Ethan Kennan for the Vikes. Here's the first pitch, and that's high for ball one. Ethan Kennan at the plate, grounded out twice and flew out and had an had a sacrifice RBI in the fifth inning. That pitch is high and outside for ball two. Two balls and no strike. Here's the pitch. That's outside for ball three. The Vikings have really done a great job of getting runners on with nobody out here in this ball game. And Kennan now has a 3-0 count. Here is the pitch. Now Kellogg waits a little more. Now he's going to fire home. Here's the 3-0 pitch. And that's a called strike. 3-1. So it's Ethan Kennan, followed by Logan Kennan, and then Henry Brinces here in the lineup for the Vikings in the batting order this inning. That's high for ball four. So the Vikings have leadoff runner on again in this ball game. They've done that one, two, three, four times in this ball game, and that really helps, I think. Logan Kennan at the plate now for the Vikings. Batting for and the designated hitter spot. He's batting as Berland comes in to pitch for him, but he'll go into the regular batting order as the designated hitter. Here is the first pitch, and that's outside for ball one. So the Vikings trying to get some extra runs here. I'd like to see more than a one-run lead going into the bottom of the seventh. Logan Kennan at the plate now for the Vikings. Here's the 1-0 pitch, and he bunts that one perfectly down the third first baseline. First baseman Parrott picks it up and steps on the bag, but a great sacrifice bunt there. You get the runner over to second base, so Ethan Kennan goes over to second base, and now Henry Brinces, it'll be Berland batting for Henry Brinces. So Berland's going to bat for Brinces here in the seventh. So Berland at the plate. Here is the pitch, and that's a called strike at the knees. So Elliot Berland at the plate now here in the seventh. One strike, the count at second base is Ethan Kennan. Here's the pitch, and that's low and away for ball one. One ball, one strike now to Elliot Berland as Ethan Kennan led off with a walk, sacrificed by his brother Logan Kennan to second base. Berland at the plate. One ball, one strike. The pitch on its way, and he tried to bunt, and they're going to try throw down to second base. They don't get him there. Kennan gets back in time, but it was close. The shortstop, Rochford, pleading his case, but not going to win that argument. So one ball and two strikes, as that was a called strike to Elliot Berland here in the seventh as he bats here. One ball, two strikes. Ethan Kennan at second base. Here's the 1-2 pitch. And that's a little nice block there by Cy Thommel. And his throw goes out into left field. Are they going to send him? No. Ooh. They couldn't send him as it was short. Nice job by Rochford to back up that throw at shortstop. And Kennan couldn't go. So that's ball two to Berland. Two balls, two strikes. As the ball got away from Cy Thommel at the plate, the ball was in the dirt. Kennan goes to third. The throw was off the mark, but not far enough for Kennan to come home. Here's the 2-2 pitch now to Berland. Powells it back out of play. Had a good rip at it there.
Lucas

Pat has Waukon versus Qihai in baseball from Waukon at 7 o'clock on the river. Then Thursday, oh, this should be fun. Pat's going to have Qihai baseball versus Underwood at the Field of Dreams, 5 o'clock on Thursday. That should be a lot of fun. And then Friday we'll have a doubleheader, Decorah at Charles City, and I'll have that one on Friday. So busy, busy week of high school sports here on the river. Want to thank all of you for listening. Sure, appreciate it. Big win for the Vikings, 8-7 over a previously undefeated New Hampton. Great win for the Vikes. For all of us at LA Communications, this is Randy Iverson wishing you a great weekend. Good night, everybody.

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6: Here's your river forecast. Partly cloudy skies tonight, with a slight chance for scattered storms. Lows level off around 61. Winds out of the southwest around 5 miles an hour. Mainly sunny skies tomorrow. High temperatures reach up to 85. Lows around 62. Tomorrow night, mainly clear skies. I'm meteorologist Derek Height on 94.9 and 99.1 The River. Currently, it's 79 degrees.
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7: Here's your river forecast. Partly cloudy skies tonight with a slight chance for scattered storms. Lows level off around 61. Winds out of the southwest around 5 miles an hour. Mainly sunny skies tomorrow. High temperatures reach up to 85. Lows around 62. Tomorrow night, mainly clear skies. I'm meteorologist Derek Height on 94.9 and 99.1 The River. Currently, it's 79 degrees.
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7: Here's your river forecast. Partly cloudy skies tonight with a slight chance for scattered thunderstorms. Lows dip down to about 61. Southwest winds around 5 miles an hour. Daytime highs approaching 85. Tomorrow, lots of sunshine. Lows dip down to about 62. Tomorrow night, mainly clear skies.
8: I'm meteorologist Derek Hite on 94.9 and 99.1 The River.
7: Right now, it's 79 degrees.
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I'm LA Communications meteorologist Derek Height with a severe weather update. A severe thunderstorm warning has been issued until 9:30 p.m. tonight for Vernon, Monroe, and Juneau counties. Both large hail and straight-line winds are possible with this storm. Pea-sized hail and winds up to 60 miles an hour are likely as it moves southeast at 35 miles an hour. For your safety, stay inside and away from windows until the storm passes. Large hail and strong winds can easily shatter glass, causing injury. If you're caught outside, take shelter in a sturdy building or a hard-top car. Take shelter now. Once again, a severe thunderstorm warning continues until 9:30 p.m. tonight for Vernon, Monroe, and Juneau counties. Bear in mind, this storm has the potential for pea-sized hail, and winds up to 60 miles an hour are likely. Stay tuned for additional updates. I'm meteorologist Derek Height.

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6: Here's your river forecast. Partly cloudy skies tonight with a slight chance for scattered thunderstorms. Lows dip down to about 61. Southwest winds around 5 miles an hour. Daytime highs approaching 85. Tomorrow, lots of sunshine. Lows dip down to about 62. Tomorrow night, mainly clear skies. I'm meteorologist Derek Height on 94.9 and 99.1 The River. Currently, it's 77 degrees.
0: This is The River.

I'm LA Communications meteorologist Derek Height with a severe weather update. A new severe thunderstorm warning has been issued for portions of Houston, Winona, La Crosse, and Trempealeau counties until 9:30 p.m. tonight. This is primarily a large hail event with half-dollar size hail as it moves southeast at around 25 miles an hour. Stay tuned for additional updates. I'm meteorologist Derek Height.

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LA Communications, meteorologist Derek Height with a severe weather update. A severe thunderstorm warning continues until 9:30 p.m. tonight for Juneau, Monroe, and Vernon counties. This storm has the potential for both large hail and strong straight-line winds. Pea-sized hail and winds up to 60 miles an hour are likely as it moves southeast at 40 miles an hour. Once again, a severe thunderstorm warning continues until 9:30 p.m. tonight for Juneau, Monroe, and Vernon counties. Remember, this storm has the potential for pea-sized hail and wind gusts to 60 miles an hour. Bear in mind, other severe weather warnings continue across our listening area. A severe thunderstorm warning continues for sections of Houston, Winona, La Crosse, and Trempealeau counties until 9:30 p.m. Stay tuned for additional updates. I'm meteorologist Derek Height.

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2: Here's your river forecast. Partly cloudy skies tonight, with a slight chance for scattered thunderstorms. Lows dip down to about 61. Southwest winds around 5 miles an hour. Daytime highs approaching 85. Tomorrow, lots of sunshine. Lows dip down to about 62. Tomorrow night, mainly clear skies. I'm meteorologist Derek Height on 94.9 and 99.1 The River. Currently, 75. I'm LA Communications meteorologist Derek Height with a severe weather update. A severe thunderstorm warning continues until 9:30 p.m. tonight for Winona, La Crosse, and Houston counties. This storm has the potential for both large hail and strong straight-line winds. Quarter-size hail and winds up to 60 miles an hour are likely as it pushes southeast at about 25 miles an hour. For your safety, stay inside and away from windows until the storm passes. Large hail and strong winds can easily shatter glass, causing injury. If you're caught outside, take shelter in a sturdy building or a hardtop car. Take shelter now. Once again, a severe thunderstorm warning continues until 9:30 p.m. tonight for Winona, La Crosse, and Houston counties. Bear in mind, this storm has the potential for quarter-size hail and wind gusts to 60 miles an hour. Stay tuned for additional updates. I'm meteorologist Derek Height.

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6: Here's your river forecast. Partly cloudy skies tonight, with a slight chance for scattered thunderstorms. Lows dip down to about 61. Southwest winds around 5 miles an hour. Daytime highs approaching 85. Tomorrow, lots of sunshine. Lows dip down to about 62. Tomorrow night, mainly clear skies. I'm meteorologist Derek Height on 94.9 and 99.1 The River. Currently 75.
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3: Here's your river forecast. Lows level off around 61 tonight under partly cloudy skies with a chance for scattered thunderstorms. Winds out of the southwest around 5 miles an hour. Daytime highs approaching 85 tomorrow, mainly clear skies. Lows dip down to about 62 tomorrow night, mainly clear skies. I'm meteorologist Derek Hite on 94.9 and 99.1 The River. Currently 73.
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5: Here's your river forecast. Lows level off around 61 tonight under partly cloudy skies with a chance for scattered thunderstorms. Winds out of the southwest around 5 miles an hour. Daytime highs approaching 85 tomorrow, mainly clear skies. Lows dip down to about 62 tomorrow night, mainly clear skies. I'm meteorologist Derek Kite on 94.9 and 99.1 The River. Currently 73.
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3: Here's your river forecast. Lows level off around 61 tonight under partly cloudy skies with a chance for scattered thunderstorms. Winds out of the southwest around 5 miles an hour. Daytime highs approaching 85 tomorrow, mainly clear skies. Lows dip down to about 62 tomorrow night, mainly clear skies. I'm meteorologist Derek Height on 94.9 and 99.1 The River. Currently, it's 72 degrees.
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2: Here's your river forecast. Lows level off around 61 tonight under partly cloudy skies with a chance for scattered thunderstorms. Winds out of the southwest around 5 miles an hour. Daytime highs approaching 85 tomorrow, mainly clear skies. Lows dip down to about 62 tomorrow night, mainly clear skies. I'm meteorologist Derek Hite on 94.9 and 99.1 The River. Currently, it's 72 degrees.
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1: Here's your River Forecast. Chance of thunderstorms overnight, otherwise partly cloudy skies. Lows dip down to about 61. Winds out of the west around 5 miles an hour. Daytime highs approaching 85. Saturday, mainly clear skies. Lows level off around 62. Saturday night, mainly clear skies. I'm meteorologist Derek Height on 94.9 and 99.1 The River. Currently 72.
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0: here's your river forecast. Chance of thunderstorms
1: overnight.
0: Otherwise, partly cloudy skies.
1: Lows dip down to about 61.
0: Winds out of the west around 5 miles an hour. Daytime highs approaching 85.
1: Saturday,
0: mainly clear skies.
1: Lows level off around 62.
0: Saturday night,
1: mainly clear skies.
0: I'm meteorologist Derek Height on 94.9 and 99.1 The River.
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0: Here's your updated forecast brought to you by Quickstar, supporting local weather and communities across the state. Partly cloudy skies overnight, with a slight chance for scattered thunderstorms. Lows dip down to about 63. West winds around 5 miles an hour. Highs level off around 85 Saturday, mainly clear skies. I'm meteorologist Derek Height on 94.9 and 99.1 The River. Right now, 72.
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0: Here's your updated forecast brought to you by Quickstar, supporting local weather and communities across the state. Partly cloudy skies overnight, with a slight chance for scattered thunderstorms. Lows dip down to about 63. West winds around 5 miles an hour. Highs level off around 85 Saturday, mainly clear skies. I'm meteorologist Derek Height on 94.9 and 99.1 The River. Right now, it's 70 degrees.
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3: Partly cloudy skies overnight with a slight chance for scattered thunderstorms. Lows dip down to about 63. West winds around 5 miles an hour. Highs level off around 85 Saturday. Mainly clear skies.
4: I'm meteorologist Derek Height on 94.9 and 99.1 The River.
3: Currently, it's 66 degrees.
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0: Here's your updated forecast brought to you by Quickstar, supporting local weather and communities across the state. Partly cloudy skies overnight, with a slight chance for scattered thunderstorms. Lows dip down to about 63. West winds around 5 miles an hour. Highs level off around 85 Saturday, mainly clear skies. I'm meteorologist Derek Height on 94.9 and 99.1 The River. Currently, it's 66 degrees.
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2: Here's your river forecast. Lowest dip down to about 63 overnight under partly cloudy skies with a chance for scattered thunderstorms. Winds out of the west around 5 miles an hour. Mainly clear with fog early Saturday, 85. Lows level off around 61 Saturday night. Mainly clear skies. I'm meteorologist Derek Height on 94.9 and 99.1 The River. Currently, it's 68 degrees.
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0: here's your river forecast. Lows dip down to about 63 overnight under partly cloudy skies with a chance for scattered thunderstorms. Winds out of the west around 5 miles an hour. Mainly clear with fog early Saturday, 85. Lows level off around 61 Saturday night, mainly clear skies. I'm meteorologist Derek Height on 94.9 and 99.1 The River. Currently, it's 68 degrees.
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2: Here's your river forecast. Lows dip down to about 63 overnight under partly cloudy skies with a chance for scattered thunderstorms. Winds out of the west around 5 miles an hour. Mainly clear with fog early Saturday, 85. Lows level off around 61 Saturday night. Mainly clear skies. I'm meteorologist Derek Height on 94.9 and 99.1 The River. Currently, it's 66 degrees.
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0: Here's your river forecast.
1: Lows dip down to about 63
0: overnight
1: under partly cloudy skies
0: with a chance for scattered thunderstorms.
1: Winds out of the west
0: around 5 miles an hour.
1: Mainly clear
0: with fog early Saturday, 85.
1: Lows level off around 61
0: Saturday night,
1: mainly clear skies.
0: I'm meteorologist Derek Height on 94.9 and 99.1 The River.
1: Currently, it's 66 degrees.
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1: Here's your river forecast. Daytime highs approaching 85 with fog and spots early today under mainly sunny skies. Winds out of the north around 5 miles an hour. Mainly clear tonight. Lows dip down to about 61. Sunshine mixed with clouds at times tomorrow. Chance for storms. High temperatures reach up to 83. I'm meteorologist Derek Height on 94.9 and 99.1 The River. Right now, it's 66 degrees.
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7: Here's your river forecast. Daytime highs approaching 85 with fog and spots early today under mainly sunny skies. Winds out of the north around 5 miles an hour. Mainly clear tonight. Lows dip down to about 61. Sunshine mixed with clouds at times tomorrow. Chance for storms. High temperatures reach up to 83. I'm meteorologist Derek Height on 94.9 and 99.1 The River. Right now, it's 66 degrees.
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8: I'm Connie Selica. This is Intelligence for Your Health. Coming up, do you need to go through attention span rehab? If your attention span feels shot, we'll tell you how to rebuild it. Then, do you ever feel drained by some of the people in your life? It's not just a feeling. I'll share research that shows certain people could be speeding up your aging. Plus, our guest is board-certified dermatologist, Dr. Michelle Henry. You may have seen her on Good Morning America or The Today Show. And on our show, she'll talk about the signs of skin cancer we may miss. She'll give us a lesson in Sunscreen 101, and Dr. Henry will talk about some of the most popular at-home skin treatments, like red light wands, and if they really work. But first, here's a quick sleep tip from Scientific Reports. Soak a washcloth in warm water or heat it gently in the microwave, then drape it across your eyes when you climb into bed. The researchers say warming the skin and blood vessels around your eyes prompts the release of relaxing delta brain waves. That helps you drift off twice as fast and sleep more deeply. And if you don't want a damp washcloth in bed, you can also buy a heated eye mask.

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2: If you feel the urge to scroll every few minutes while you're watching TV, or you struggle to stay present in conversations, you're not imagining it. Experts say our attention spans are shrinking and fast. 20 years ago, the average person's attention span was 2.5 minutes. Today, we can only stay focused for a whopping 47 seconds. That's according to psychologist Dr. Gloria Mark, the author of Attention Span. She says screen time is the biggest reason we cannot focus. Screens destroy our ability to concentrate because our brains get such a high reward from looking at them that we crave more instant gratification. And research shows multitasking and constant notifications overload the brain, making it harder to tolerate boredom. The result is, over time, our brain has a hunger for stimulation instead of calm. But rebuilding your attention span doesn't require drastic changes. You just need to slow things down so your brain has a chance to reset. So try small steps like watching one full episode without checking your phone or leaving your phone behind while you walk the dog. You know, things we used to do before iPhones. Because even a few minutes focused on one task can feel like a nap for your brain.

0: Coming up, we'll talk to board-certified dermatologist Dr. Michelle Henry. She'll tell us exactly how much sunscreen we should be applying and why we need to put it on before we're out in the sun. But first, guys, if you want to keep the hair you have, you may want to start meditating. Because according to hair loss expert Dr. Melissa Piliang from the Cleveland Clinic, your stress level may be the reason your hair is thinning. Dr. Piliang says stress causes hormone fluctuations in the body, accelerating balding if that's something you're predisposed to. So do something to reduce your stress, like meditation or Tai Chi, because men who regularly make time for those things have 42% less cortisol coursing through their bodies on a daily basis.
1: 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Intelligence for your health with Connie Sallica.
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1: We talk a lot about how strong relationships can help us live longer, healthier lives. But new research finds that difficult relationships can do the opposite and actually speed up aging inside the body. A study by NYU focused on hasslers. Those are people who regularly create problems or stress or who are generally negative. The researchers surveyed thousands of adults about their social circles, and they also tested them for markers that revealed how quickly their cells were aging. The results? For each hassler someone interacted with regularly, their biological aging ticked up about 2%. And if someone reported that they had two or more hasslers in their lives, those effects were even stronger. The scientists say those negative relationships act like chronic stress, triggering inflammation and cortisol, and slowly that wears down the body. Now, of course, some conflict is normal. But if you have a hassler in your life or several, you need to set boundaries and limit your time with consistently stressful people. If you can't get away from them, make sure you have other supportive relationships which can help protect your long-term health.
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13: Here's your river forecast. Daytime highs approaching 85 with fog and spots early today under mainly sunny skies. Winds out of the north around 5 miles an hour. Mainly clear tonight. Lows dip down to about 61. Sunshine mixed with clouds at times tomorrow. Chance for storms. High temperatures reach up to 83. I'm meteorologist Derek Height on 94.9 and 99.1 The River. Right now, it's 66 degrees.
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0: I'm Connie Sallica. This is Intelligence for Your Health. And today our guest is dermatologist Dr. Michelle Henry. She's the founder and owner of Skin Aesthetic Surgery of Manhattan. And with warmer weather, more of us will be out in the sun. So I asked Dr. Henry how much sunscreen we should be applying. And if we're also wearing makeup with an SPF, do we still need the sunscreen?
1: So when we're applying sunscreen, it's really important to apply the appropriate thickness. So sunscreens are graded upon how thick the layer is. That's when they're tested to see if they're actually going to give the SPF 30 or SPF 50 protection that the label indicates. 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So for the face, about a nickel-sized amount of product is typically sufficient. 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Typically, we do not apply makeup in as thick of a fashion or as even of a fashion as we would apply sunscreen. 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
1: Today we're talking to board certified dermatologist, Dr. Michelle Henry. She was just giving us a little sunscreen 101, but something people may not know is that everything from the medications we take to our perfume to our favorite summer drinks could interact poorly with the sun's UV rays.
2: So there are many topical ingredients and oral medications that can make the skin more sensitive to the sun. And we call those photosensitizing ingredients. 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They made margaritas. That citrus gets on their hands and now they have a big rash. And the rash can be so robust that it can even blister and often leaves with a very characteristic pattern of hyperpigmentation. That's called a phytophotodermatitis. Photosensitivity can also happen with different fragrances. Certain skincare ingredients like alpha hydroxy acid or beta hydroxy acid can make the skin a little bit more sensitive to the sun as well. Some really common oral medications we use for hypertension or high blood pressure can also cause photosensitivity. So it's very, very important that when you're taking medications, always ask, is this going to make me more sensitive to the sun? And always think about that when you're using your skincare.
3: Your health is our top priority. 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

0: You're listening to Intelligence for Your Health. I'm Connie Salica. Coming up, I'll tell you which relaxing outdoor hobby scientists say could strengthen your brain. And we'll have more with board-certified dermatologist, Dr. Michelle Henry. She'll tell us why, if you have acne, it's not your fault. She'll share the biggest reason why people get pimples. But first, just because you can't smell your own perfume or cologne doesn't mean you need to spritz on more. Because we grow accustomed to our own scent and we tune it out. It's like being in a coffee shop for a while. You stop smelling the coffee. It's called odor fatigue, and it happens because our brain identifies a smell as non-threatening. It ignores it. And that's why you can't tell how much fragrance you have on. If you want to start smelling yourself again, go au naturel for a week. Then you'll be more in tune with fragrance when you start wearing it again.
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8: Here's your river forecast. Daytime highs approaching 85 today under mainly sunny skies, northerly winds around 5 miles an hour. Lows level off around 61 tonight, partly cloudy skies. Chance of thunderstorms tomorrow. High temperatures reach up to 83, cloudy skies with a few peaks of sun. I'm meteorologist Derek Height on 94.9 and 99.1 The River. Currently, it's 66 degrees.
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0: I'm Connie Sellecca with today's medical term, ataxia. That's an umbrella term used to describe clumsiness or any disorder that impacts your balance, coordination, or speech. And it can also affect your fingers, hands, arms, legs, and even eye movements. In fact, the word ataxia literally means without order in Greek. According to Johns Hopkins, most clumsy movement disorders are the result of damage to the nervous system, spinal cord, or the cerebellum, which is the brain region that controls balance. Ataxia can also be the result of a stroke, alcoholism, or it can be the result of a vitamin E deficiency. That's why it's important to see a doctor if you experience any changes in your motor functions, balance, or speech in general. To manage symptoms of ataxia, there are exercises that are good for the cerebellum that focus on balance and core strength. They should be overseen by a physical therapist. The National Ataxia Foundation also recommends a high-fiber diet. Sometimes ataxia patients crave simple carbs because they experience fatigue and depression, but those foods can make fatigue and depression even worse. And that's today's medical term, ataxia.
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0: fire.
1: I'm Connie Sellecca with today's medical term, ataxia. That's an umbrella term used to describe clumsiness or any disorder that impacts your balance, coordination, or speech. And it can also affect your fingers, hands, arms, legs, and even eye movements. In fact, the word ataxia literally means without order in Greek. According to Johns Hopkins, most clumsy movement disorders are the result of damage to the nervous system, spinal cord, or the cerebellum, which is the brain region that controls balance. Ataxia can also be the result of a stroke, alcoholism, or it can be the result of a vitamin E deficiency. That's why it's important to see a doctor if you experience any changes in your motor functions, balance, or speech in general. To manage symptoms of ataxia, there are exercises that are good for the cerebellum that focus on balance and core strength. They should be overseen by a physical therapist. The National Ataxia Foundation also recommends a high-fiber diet. Sometimes ataxia patients crave simple carbs because they experience fatigue and depression, but those foods can make fatigue and depression even worse. And that's today's medical term, ataxia.
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0: I'm Connie Sellecca, and coming up, we'll hear more from board-certified dermatologist Dr. Michelle Henry. She'll tell us the number one reason why people get acne. But first, for a mood boost, go somewhere that's at least 15 miles away from home. Research from University College London found that people who regularly traveled 15 miles outside of their local area felt healthier than those who stayed close to home. And that was especially true for people over age 50. Why? Because people who travel outside their comfort zone tend to visit more places and meet more people. And those are key factors that improve mental and physical health.
1: 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Intelligence for your health with Connie Sellecca.

0: I'm Connie Sellecca. This is Intelligence for Your Health. And if you've ever stood outside with binoculars trying to identify a bird, scientists say you may be doing your brain a favor. According to the Journal of Neuroscience, experienced bird watchers show differences in brain structure compared to beginners, especially in areas linked to attention and visual recognition. For the study, researchers scanned the brains of adults, half of them expert birders and half beginners. And the experts showed greater brain density in certain regions, meaning they had stronger neural connections. So what is it about bird watching that makes it a brain booster? Well, it pushes the brain in several ways at once. You're scanning the environment, noticing motion and patterns, and comparing what you see to your stored memory of different species. In other words, it's a serious mental workout. Dr. Zaldi Tan is the director of the Memory and Healthy Aging Program at Cedars-Sinai. And he says a hobby like bird watching can even help lower the risk of dementia by helping to keep the brain engaged as you age. If you want to try it, you can download free apps like the Audubon Bird Guide and Merlin Bird, which make identifying birds as easy as taking a picture.
1: 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I'm Darren Swanson. High school baseball from Friday night. It was Decorah over New Hampton, 8-7, and Jessup defeated MFL

0: Armack 20-2. High school softball, Cedar Rapids Xavier over to Cora 8-0. Waterloo Columbus beat North Fayette Valley 9-2. Edco over Crestwood 3-0. Owyn defeated MFL Marmac 12-0. Waterloo Columbus 9, South Wind 2. Charles City over Crestwood 11-1. New Hampton defeated Independence 10-1. And New Hampton over Maquoketa Valley 4-2. Minnesota State High School League track results from Friday for Lanesboro, Fillmore, Central, Mabel, Canton. In the boys 100, Adrian Rindels finished 23rd in a time of 11:69. In the girls 1600, Automora Koznick finished 11th in a time of 5:17:38. And in the girls pole vault, Elizabeth Clark of Lanesboro, Fillmore, Central, Mabel, Canton in a scoring position for that squad. She finished 6th with a height of 10 feet even. That's a look at sports for a Saturday morning, brought to you by Bowden Statter Implement. I'm Darren Swenson.
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9: Here's your river forecast. Daytime highs approaching 85 today under mainly sunny skies. Northerly winds around 5 miles an hour. Lows level off around 61 tonight. Partly cloudy skies. Chance of thunderstorms tomorrow. High temperatures reach up to 83. Cloudy skies with a few peaks of sun. I'm meteorologist Derek Height on 94.9 and 99.1 The River. Currently, it's 66 degrees.
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0: Blackout, back with more health intelligence from dermatologist Dr. Michelle Henry. And a lot of people, teens and adults, struggle with acne. So I asked Dr. Henry to tell us what causes acne, because we've been told it can be caused by everything from eating too much sugar to poor hygiene. So what is the truth?
1: So many people blame themselves for their acne, but acne really is primarily hormonal and genetic. It's not often due to hygiene, and most of my acne patients are cleansing their skin appropriately, but it is their hormones and their genetics that creates a perfect environment to flare acne. Now, while there are some foods that can flare acne, there are not foods that we typically say cause it. But if you are someone who is prone to acne, there are certain foods like dairy and, sugars, anything that gets your insulin pumping is likely to make your pores stickier, make you more prone to having acne. So foods can flare it, but we typically don't implicate foods solely in causing the acne. It is more of your genetic and hormonal makeup.
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3: And for love's sake, each mistake, oh, you.

0: I'm Connie Sallica, back with more health intelligence from board-certified dermatologist Dr. Michelle Henry. And some of the trendiest skincare products these days are red light wands and masks. And I was curious to know if these masks and wands work well enough to see results.
1: So there are some studies suggesting that red light in particular might stimulate the mitochondria, helping to increase, skin activities, stem cell turnover. We know the mitochondria is kind of the powerhouse of the cell, that both red light and infrared light might be anti-inflammatory. So there are beliefs that they can help from everything from joint pain, and that's with like infrared, which is deeper. And infrared, we typically will perceive as heat, we can't see it. And with visible light, like red light, that can help with inflammation, stimulating collagen, some types of acne. So this area of photobiology is growing, but there are kind of some studies suggesting some help with collagen stimulation, some help with even hair with red light, and similarly with infrared.
2: Your health is our top priority. Intelligence for your health.

0: Welcome back to Intelligence for Your Health. I'm Connie Salica. Coming up, we'll have more from our board-certified dermatologist, Dr. Michelle Henry. She'll tell us what to look for when it comes to skin cancer and why skin cancer can crop up in places that are never exposed to the sun. Then, are you running on fumes because you barely slept last night? The last thing you feel like doing might be exactly what you need. I'll share the antidote to sleep deprivation. But first, the best way to let go of anger is to take a breather. Ohio State University analyzed more than 100 studies, and they concluded that deep breathing lowered anger and aggression more effectively than forceful activities like hitting a punching bag or going to a rage room to smash things with a baseball bat. That's because relaxation strategies decrease your physiological arousal. But when you hit a punching bag, you're reinforcing it. So when anger strikes, take some deep breaths.
1: Good morning and welcome to Newsmakers, a presentation of LA Communications. I'm Darren Swenson. Our guest this morning is Brecca Putnam. She is discussing a fundraiser for the Alzheimer's Association, which will take place a week from today.
2: Having a conversation with Brecca Putnam, and she is here to tell us about a benefit for the Alzheimer's Association, and a very unique one at that. Brecca, tell us all about it, the event coming up on the 13th of this month.
3: Yes, we're super excited. So our friends at the Well at Crater Fitness are doing a unique fitness class to help raise funds. So it'll be a 28-minute spin or cycling class followed by 28 minutes of lifting, so strength, and then some stretching. Mimosas at the end for those who are old enough and choose to participate. And folks don't have to do the spin portion. They can certainly just sign up for the lifting portion if that's more comfortable for them. But the cost is just a free will donation to the Alzheimer's Association. And our goal is to bring people together and move and hopefully raise a lot of funds to help end Alzheimer's.
2: How'd you come up with such a unique idea for a fundraiser?
3: Yeah, so several of us who have been personally affected by the disease, my father passed away from Alzheimer's in 2022, are members of the Well. And, you know, one of the things is when I'm thinking about, do I want to get up early and go to a workout? Do I want to push myself further? As I think about all the people that are sitting in nursing homes or at their homes that are dealing with dementia, or even their caregivers who can't leave to, you know, go anywhere, you know, what they would give to be able to do something like this. So I think it's just a great opportunity to practice gratitude while also raising funds for a really good cause.
2: And for those that don't know, where is the Well at Crater Fitness located?
3: Yeah, so it's a studio within a studio. So Crater Fitness is at, 1618 Iowa 9, and that is kind of right next to Decor Rental. So and then the Well lives within Crater Fitness.
2: And tell us how people can sign up for this. Is there pre-registration required, or is it one of those things you can just show up on Saturday, June 13th?
3: Yes, pre-registration is required just to make sure there's enough equipment available for everybody. And so the best way to do it would be to contact Heidi Rockweiler. She's one of the instructors leading the course, and she can be reached at 563-419-2408, or they can send a message to the Well at Crater Fitness on Facebook. And certainly if someone who knows how to find me, they can reach out to me as well.
2: And anything people need to bring that day?
3: Yes, just clean shoes, so not the shoes that you wear to work out outside, so a good pair of tennis shoes. If you have cycling shoes, that's fine too. And then a water bottle and just, you know, good attitude. We're going to have a great day.
2: And anything else we need to know about the fundraiser coming up here on the 13th?
3: I don't think so, other than, you know, just that I encourage everyone to get involved. Alzheimer's disease is kind of approaching a crisis level. So 1 in 3 adults who are older will die with some form of dementia. And this year alone, Alzheimer's is going to cost our nation $409 billion. And that number is estimated to go up to $1 trillion by 2050 if we don't change the course of the disease. So even if you don't know someone, it is going to affect you one way or another.
2: Brecca, we appreciate you taking a few moments to tell us about this fundraiser coming up on the 13th. We thank you and everyone involved for raising money for something that will affect us all when it comes down to it. Thanks for taking the time to tell us all about it this morning.
3: Absolutely. I appreciate you. Thanks for having me.
2: Rebecca Putnam joining us, the Alzheimer's fundraiser at the Well at Crater Fitness coming up on Saturday, June 13th. Pre-registration is required, and she told you how to do it.
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4: On this Saturday, it's time for the funeral notices. The service for 75-year-old Sue Ann Marie Turner of Edina, Minnesota, formerly of Canton, a celebration of life will be held at 11 o'clock this morning at Grace United Methodist Church in Burnsville. The visitation will be prior to the service beginning at 9:30. Memorials preferred to the Henry Cemetery, Grace United Methodist Church, or Canton Scotland Presbyterian Church for 75-year-old Sue Ann Marie Turner, formerly of Canton. A burial ceremony for 90-year-old Raymond Snell of Chandler, Arizona, formerly of Burr Oak, will be at 10 a.m. this morning at the Burr Oak Cemetery. A reception will follow at the Winnesheek Wildberry Winery, again today, for 90-year-old Raymond Snell, formerly of Burr Oak.
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11: Here's your river forecast. Daytime highs approaching 85 today under mainly sunny skies, northerly winds around 5 miles an hour. Lows level off around 61 tonight, partly cloudy skies. Chance of thunderstorms tomorrow, high temperatures reach up to 83, cloudy skies with a few peaks of sun. I'm meteorologist Derek Height on 94.9 and 99.1 The River. Currently, it's 66 degrees.
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0: I'm Connie Salica with more intelligence for your health from dermatologist Dr. Michelle Henry. If you'd like to know more about her, her Instagram handle is her name, Dr. Michelle Henry. And we should all get a skin check from a dermatologist once a year. But it's good to know the basics of what to look for yourself so you can catch skin cancer early.
13: So the American Academy of Dermatology recommends going under skin checks or having a skin check by a board-certified dermatologist once a year. What you're looking for are any moles that are asymmetric. This is particularly with melanoma. We use a mnemonic called the ABCDEs of melanoma. So any moles that are asymmetric, that have an uneven border, that maybe have multiple colors or ink black. Even if you have a mole that starts to turn white that you've had for a long time, that could be something called regression. It's like your immune system is trying to like clear it on its own. D is the diameter, so a mole should be smaller than a pencil eraser. E is evolving, anything that's changing. And that's for melanoma. Now, for non-melanoma skin cancer, which would be basal cell cancer or squamous cell cancer, you're looking for any new pink bumps, any new scaly areas, any new ulcers or sores that aren't healing and aren't going away. Really anything that has been around for a few, recognize it, I say go to your dermatologist and let them check it out.
11: All your medical questions answered. Intelligence for your health with Connie Sellecca.

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0: I'm Connie Sallica. This is Intelligence for Your Health. And be careful when your favorite artist releases a new album. According to Harvard Medical School, on days when popular musicians like Taylor Swift, Bad Bunny, or Drake released new albums, there was a spike in traffic fatalities. It may not be the music itself, but that drivers are trying to download the music while they're behind the wheel. The study found that on the release days of the 10 most popular albums over a five-year span, fatal traffic accidents increased by over 15%. Now, correlation is not causation, but if you're excited about new music, download it before you get in the car or leave it up to your passenger.
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0: Here's an email I received at Connie@intelligenceforyourhealth.com. It comes from Natalie Burke, who writes, I have trouble swallowing pills. Do you have any advice to help me? Yes, Natalie. If you're trying to swallow a large pill, here's how to do it without activating your gag reflex. Try the lean forward method. Place the pill on your tongue and take a sip of water, but don't swallow yet. First, bend your head forward, chin towards your chest, and keep your head down as you swallow the water. Research has found that almost 90% of people had an easier time taking pills using this method than leaning their head back. Also, after you swallow your pills, lie down on your right side. That advice is from Johns Hopkins University. They tested 4 different body positions while taking pills to see how well the medication was absorbed. And they discovered that lying on your right side was by far the best. It sent pills into the deepest part of the stomach, causing absorption to take place over 2 times faster than standing upright and 10 times faster than when people were lying on their left side. Thank you for your email, Natalie. I hope this helps.
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2: If you had a terrible night's sleep, the last thing you probably want to do today is exercise. But new research says that's exactly what you should do, no matter how tired you are. That's from a major study in the European Journal of Preventive Cardiology. They collected data from more than 92,000 adults, and the researchers found those who got the worst sleep and did not exercise were the most likely to have serious health problems and to even die during the study. But the participants who struggled

0: to sleep but still got regular exercise were much less likely to have chronic health issues, including heart disease and cancer. Meaning, regular exercise essentially inoculated people against the damage caused by a lack of sleep, even when people regularly got fewer than 6 hours of sleep a night. It all comes down to biology. A lack of sleep raises our blood pressure and increases inflammation, but exercise has the opposite effect, and any amount of physical activity helps trigger the release of a brain chemical that helps you get deeper and more restorative sleep later on. So exercise not only offsets the damage of poor sleep, it also helps get our sleep habits back on track.
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2: 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It was Decorah over New Hampton 8-7, and Jessup defeated MFL Merrimack 20-2. High school softball, Cedar Rapids Xavier over Decorah 8-0. Waterloo Columbus beat North Fayette Valley 9-2. Edco over Crestwood 3-0. Owyn defeated MFL Merrimack 12-0. Waterloo Columbus 9, South Wind 2. Charles City over Crestwood 11-1. New Hampton defeated Independence 10-1. And New Hampton over Maquoketa Valley 4-2. Minnesota State High School League track results from Friday for Lanesboro, Fillmore, Central, Mabel, Canton. In the boys 100, Adrian Rindels finished 23rd in a time of 11:69. In the girls 1600, Autumn Rakosnik finished 11th in a time of 5:17:38. And in the girls pole vault, Elizabeth Clark of Lanesboro, Fillmore, Central, Mabel, Canton in a scoring position for that squad. She finished 6th with a height of 10 feet even. That's a look at sports for a Saturday morning, brought to you by Bowden Steiner Implement. I'm Darren Swanson.
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11: Here's your river forecast. Daytime highs approaching 85 today under mainly sunny skies. Winds out of the north around 5 miles an hour. Partly cloudy skies tonight. Lows level off around 61. Chance of thunderstorms tomorrow. High temperatures reach up to 83. Cloudy skies with a few peaks of sun.
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0: I'm Connie Sallica with more intelligence for your health from board-certified dermatologist Dr. Michelle Henry. And although skin cancer is often the result of DNA damage from the sun's UV light, it's possible to get skin cancer in areas that are never exposed to the sun, like the soles of your feet. In fact, singer Bob Marley famously got skin cancer under the nail of one of his big toes. So I asked Dr. Henry, how can we get skin cancer in locations that don't see the sun?
1: While we know that UV light is a carcinogen and is critical in creating non-melanoma skin cancers and melanoma, cancers or skin cancers have other influences outside of UV light, and those can include certain viruses, like HPV can play a role in squamous cell cancer, and genetics. And this is why, particularly with melanoma, we can see melanoma in our double covered areas. So like under your underwear, under your bra, under your nails, on the soles of your feet. And those are areas where UV light doesn't play as much of a role, but genetics do.
2: Making you the healthiest person you know. 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
1: The next time you're headed into mosquito territory without bug repellent, slather your feet with antiperspirant, even if you're wearing socks. That's because mosquitoes are highly attuned to the smell of human feet, and they use those smells to home in on us. But according to UC Riverside researchers, if we stop our feet from sweating, mosquitoes will be much less likely to zero in on us for a bite.
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5: Here's your river forecast. Bright sunshine expected today with daytime highs approaching 85. Northeast winds around 5 miles an hour. Lows dip down to about 61 tonight. Partly cloudy skies. Chance of thunderstorms tomorrow. Daytime highs approaching 83. Cloudy skies with a few peaks of sun. I'm meteorologist Derek Height on 94.9 and 99.1 The River. Right now, 70.
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the river. Good morning, Josh, here on our Saturday, filling in for Kathy. Got Paul Young, Aaron Neville, the Pretenders on the way. This is Fleetwood Mac on 94.9 and 99.1.

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Josh Blake filling in this morning for Kathy. And soon, music from the Pretenders and Norah Jones. Right now, here, Neville.

0: 94.9, 99.1 at the river. It's the free fishing weekend. Now, if you happen to be an Iowa resident, it's going on through tomorrow. And free fishing weekend, great time to share the fun of fishing, maybe with a kid, maybe your neighbor who's never been out fishing before. Iowa residents can try fishing without buying a license yet today and tomorrow. As part of the Iowa DNR's free fishing weekend, all the other regulations do remain in place. So hopefully you maybe take a little time out and go fishing, and good luck fishing. We'll check weather next on the river.
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3: Here's your river forecast. Bright sunshine expected today with daytime highs approaching 85. Northeast winds around 5 miles an hour. Lows dip down to about 61 tonight. Partly cloudy skies. Chance of thunderstorms tomorrow. Daytime highs approaching 83. Cloudy skies with a few peaks of sun. I'm meteorologist.

The music of your lifetime, 94.9 and 99.1 and 100.5 HD2. You can listen in there as well. Good morning. Here's Norah Jones.

Going on in Spillville until 1 o'clock, the St. Wenceslaus Church Garage Sale. That runs until 1 today. Lots of household and miscellaneous items, something for everyone. They're having a bake sale as well. And one of my favorites, Kalani.

cheese. And, yeah, they are something else over there. So head to Spillville. St. Wenceslaus Church garage sale now until 1. Here's Benson Boone on the river.

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5: Here's your river forecast. Bright sunshine expected today with daytime highs approaching 85. Northeast winds around 5 miles an hour. Lows dip down to about 61 tonight. Partly cloudy skies. Chance of thunderstorms tomorrow. Daytime highs approaching 83. Cloudy skies with a few peaks of sun. I'm meteorologist Derek Height on 94.9 and 99.1 The River. Right now, 70.
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94.9, 99.1 The River. Good morning, Josh, filling in for Kathy on our weekend here, the Saturday. And pretty nice out there today. But we'll check our

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1: Here's your river forecast. Bright sunshine expected today with daytime highs approaching 85. Northeast winds around 5 miles an hour. Lows dip down to about 61 tonight. Partly cloudy skies. Chance of thunderstorms tomorrow. Daytime highs approaching 83. Cloudy skies with a few peaks of sun. I'm meteorologist Derek Hite on 94.9 and 99.1 The River. Right now, 70.
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6: Here's your river forecast. Bright sunshine expected today with daytime highs approaching 85. Northeast winds around 5 miles an hour. Lows dip down to about 61 tonight. Partly cloudy skies. Chance of thunderstorms tomorrow. Daytime highs approaching 83. Cloudy skies with a few peaks of sun. I'm meteorologist Derek Height on 94.9 and 99.1 The River. Currently, it's 73 degrees.
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And then tomorrow, noon to 4, the destination will be announced soon. So, yeah, look for some appliances. TNT Appliance Surplus West Union. While you're there, sign up for the trip to the Passport to Paradise with the river. I've seen

1984 was the year for a big movie called Footloose, and this was off the soundtrack. And Carla Bonoff recorded it. Somebody's Eyes, 94.9, 99.1 The River.

Outside my window, a robin builds a nest. At last, when it's gone away to rest. Once again, the leaves have returned to the trees. I can just feel that soft summer breeze.

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And I'm overflowing, just knowing summer's here. Now that summer's here, there'll be millions of things to do. Vacation near or far, whatever pleases you. 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So everybody, get together and have your

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0: You've got the music of your lifetime here on 94.9, 99.1 The River. I'm Josh Blake, and celebrate our local dairy producers by signing up for the LA Communications June Dairy Month giveaway. And at the end of the month here, we'll have two big winners, and we'll each receive a Grizzly 45 cooler and $150 gift card to WW Homestead Dairy and Walk-On. 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You can sign up at Pit Stop in Mabel. 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
1: Here's your river forecast. Bright sunshine expected today with daytime highs approaching 85. Northeast winds around 5 miles an hour. Lows dip down to about 61 tonight. Partly cloudy skies. Chance of thunderstorms tomorrow. Daytime highs approaching 83. Cloudy skies with a few peaks of sun. I'm meteorologist Derek Height on 94.9 and 99.1 The River. Right now, it's 75 degrees.
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4: Here's your river forecast. Ample sunshine expected this afternoon with a high of 85. Northeasterly winds around 5 miles an hour. Lows dip down to about 61. Tonight, partly cloudy skies. Cloudy skies with a few peaks of sun. Tomorrow, chance of thunderstorms. High temperatures reach up to 83. I'm meteorologist Derek Height on 94.9 and 99.1 The River. Right now, 77.
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0: 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We've got Andy Gibb and the Rascals on the way. 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
2: Here's your river forecast. Ample sunshine expected this afternoon with a high of 85. Northeasterly winds around 5 miles an hour. Lows dip down to about 61 tonight. Partly cloudy skies. Cloudy skies with a few peaks of sun. Tomorrow, chance of thunderstorms. High temperatures reach up to 83. I'm meteorologist Derek Height on 94.9 and 99.1 The River. Right now, 77.
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Sinatra. 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
2: Here's your river forecast. Daytime highs approaching 85 this afternoon under clear skies, northeasterly winds around 5 miles an hour. Partly cloudy skies tonight, lows dip down to about 61. Chance of thunderstorms tomorrow, daytime highs approaching 82, cloudy skies with a few peaks of sun. I'm meteorologist Derek Hite on 94.9 and 99.1 The River. Right now, it's 79 degrees.
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5: Here's your river forecast. Daytime highs approaching 85 this afternoon under clear skies. Northeasterly winds around 5 miles an hour. Partly cloudy skies tonight. Lows dip down to about 61. Chance of thunderstorms tomorrow. Daytime highs approaching 82. Cloudy skies with a few peaks of sun. I'm meteorologist Derek Kite on 94.9 and 99.1 The River. Currently 81.
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0: is your river forecast. Daytime highs approaching 85 this afternoon under clear skies, northeasterly winds around 5 miles an hour. Partly cloudy skies tonight, lows dip down to about 61. Chance of thunderstorms tomorrow, daytime highs approaching 82, cloudy skies with a few peaks of sun. I'm meteorologist Derek Height on 94.9 and 99.1 The River. Currently 81.
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5: Here's your river forecast. Daytime highs approaching 85 this afternoon under clear skies, northeasterly winds around 5 miles an hour. Partly cloudy skies tonight, lows dip down to about 61. Chance of thunderstorms tomorrow, daytime highs approaching 82, cloudy skies with a few peaks of sun. I'm meteorologist Derek Hite on 94.9 and 99.1 The River. Currently 81.
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0: Here's your river forecast. Daytime highs approaching 85 this afternoon under clear skies. Northeasterly winds around 5 miles an hour. Partly cloudy skies tonight. Lows dip down to about 61. Chance of thunderstorms tomorrow. Daytime highs approaching 82. Cloudy skies with a few peaks of sun. I'm meteorologist Derek Hite on 94.9 and 99.1 The River. Currently 81.
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5: Here's your river forecast. Lows dip down to about 61 tonight under partly cloudy skies. Winds out of the east around 5 miles an hour. Chance for storms tomorrow. High temperatures reach up to 82. Cloudy skies with a few peaks of sun. Chance of thunderstorms tomorrow night. Lows dip down to about 63. Cloudy. I'm meteorologist Derek Hite on 94.9 and 99.1 The River. Right now, it's 81 degrees.
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0: River Forecast. Lows dip down to about 61 tonight under partly cloudy skies. Winds out of the east around 5 miles an hour. Chance for storms tomorrow. High temperatures reach up to 82. Cloudy skies with a few peaks of sun. Chance of thunderstorms tomorrow night. Lows dip down to about 63. Cloudy. I'm meteorologist Derek Hite on 94.9 and 99.1 The River. Right now, 82.
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6: Here's your river forecast. Lows dip down to about 61 tonight under partly cloudy skies. Winds out of the east around 5 miles an hour. Chance for storms tomorrow. High temperatures reach up to 82. Cloudy skies with a few peaks of sun. Chance of thunderstorms tomorrow night. Lows dip down to about 63. Cloudy. I'm meteorologist Derek Height on 94.9 and 99.1 The River. 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
6: Here's your river forecast. Lows dip down to about 61 tonight under partly cloudy skies. Winds out of the east around 5 miles an hour. Chance for storms tomorrow. High temperatures reach up to 82. Cloudy skies with a few peaks of sun. Chance of thunderstorms tomorrow night. Lows dip down to

0: about 63, cloudy. I'm meteorologist Derek Kite on 94.9 and 99.1 The River. 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
4: Here's your river forecast. Lows dip down to about 61 tonight under partly cloudy skies. Winds out of the east around 5 miles an hour. Chance for storms tomorrow. High temperatures reach up to 82. Cloudy skies with a few peaks of sun. Chance of thunderstorms tomorrow night. Lows dip down to about 63. Cloudy. I'm meteorologist Derek Hite on 94.9 and 99.1 The River. 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

0: Here's your river forecast.
1: Lows dip down to about 61
0: tonight under partly cloudy skies. Winds out of the east around 5 miles an hour. Chance for storms tomorrow. High temperatures reach up to 82. Cloudy skies with a few peaks of sun. Chance of thunderstorms tomorrow night.
1: Lows dip down to about 63.
0: Cloudy.
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1: Here's your river forecast. Lows dip down to about 61 tonight under partly cloudy skies. Winds out of the east around 5 miles an hour. Chance for storms tomorrow. High temperatures reach up to 82. Cloudy skies with a few peaks of sun. Chance of thunderstorms tomorrow night. Lows dip down to about 63. Cloudy. I'm meteorologist Derek Hite on 94.9 and 99.1 The River. Right now, 82.
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cry if you saw me crying? 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Would you tremble

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Oh yeah, I'm in too deep. Have I lost my mind?